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3: Let's take a moment to consider what it cost the King of Kings, the one through whom all things were made, to step down from heaven and become like us, to shed his costly, precious blood that we might live.

And we stand in an ancient site in an ancient place, Lord. But we want to say that you are the King of glory. You are the King of kings. You are the Lord of lords. And this is your place, Lord, even as the whole world is yours and all that is in it. The sea and the skies and the whole universe belong to you, Lord. And so we stand in this place and we say, we will open wide the ancient gates of this place, of this great cathedral, and let the King of glory come in. Bless your name.

Lord, we just recognize that worship is about you. Worship is about giving you all of our attention, all of our affection, setting our hearts and our minds on you, Lord. Pray even as we sing this next song that you would revive us, that you would revive us as a church, Lord. That even though we've sung this song a million times, it would be new to us today. That you would revive us, God. Hear our prayer.

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As ek bang is in die nag, is my hart so hard dra, onthou ek weer, die Heere is hier, hy beskerm my.

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1: Just as I was standing over there, and I just standing, and I was thinking about the night, and I just kept saying, "Come, Holy Spirit. Come, Holy Spirit. Come, Holy Spirit." Which I've said 1.5 million times in my life. But boy, I just felt Him descend on me over there in an unusual way. And I just want you to know, if you're not aware, the presence of the Lord is in this house. He has come. And we're just going to honor Him tonight. Lord, we're just going to honor Your great glory over Your people. There is one name that does miracles so great. His name is Jesus. Jesus, You're my best friend, and I welcome You into this place. Come and have Your way tonight. Bring down the council of heaven over the people tonight. Bring down the glory of heaven over the people tonight. The healing of heaven, the provision of heaven, the life and deliverance of heaven over the people tonight. Oh, let's just worship Him right now, saints. Just worship your King tonight. Hallelujah.

Thank you, Jesus. 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This is holy ground. Thank you so much, Lord, for gracing this house. Relationship is so much richer than religion, Lord. All these people have experienced it. Oh, may our relationship with you grow stronger and stronger and stronger. And may the lie of religion grow weaker and weaker and weaker. We're not out to just do an exercise, Lord. We are out for an experience that changes us. All of us, Lord, from the inside out. Tonight, Lord, as we depart this place in a while, may there be a new understanding of the Father's love for His children, of the Father's great grace for His children, His mercies brand new this morning. Hallelujah. Praise God.

You're making the devil mad. But the angels are declaring it with

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2: good news. Father, thank you that you're a God of amazing grace and you're a God of an amazing sacrifice when you sent your Son, whose blood has cleansed us from all sin.

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You've had anxieties. 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

You may be here tonight. 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But you know what? 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It's God's word, His promise to us. 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I am rich because He supplies every need we have according to His riches and glory. 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

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And thank you, Lord.

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0: There's such a sweet presence of the Lord in the house tonight. Such a sweet presence of the Lord in the house tonight. Oh, we've lifted our voices to praise Him tonight. You see, no one can satisfy like our God. No one can satisfy like our God.
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2: During the late 60s, my father went overseas to study in England. And while he was there, he purchased a piece of art, a painting. But it's one of these paintings where the artist actually takes the paint and puts it on in bulk onto the picture. So it's three-dimensional. And while looking at this picture, very close up, I was just examining it. I noticed that in certain places you can actually see the artist's fingerprints on his artwork. And I suddenly came to this fantastic realization that I am full of fingerprints from the master artist, who is God, my father, who made me. When you look at a piece of pottery that is made by hand, you will find that the potter leaves his fingerprints all over his art piece. And God is the master potter. All over myself, my body, my being, my future, my past, if I look, I will see the fingerprints of God imprinted on me. And this is so exciting, because do you realize that God formed me personally? And He only made one, only one of me. And that makes me so unique. Not only am I just a masterpiece on my own, I have also been made by the greatest artist of all times. And guess what? So have you. So what I'm saying to you today is realize this. Grab hold of it. You've been created by the master potter who stands with outstretched arms and says, come to me. I love you so much.
1: 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GNR.

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1: Just as I was standing over there, and I just standing, I was thinking about the night, and I just kept saying, come Holy Spirit, come Holy Spirit, come Holy Spirit, which I've said 1.5 million times in my life. But boy, I just felt him descend on me over there in an unusual way. And I just want you to know, if you're not aware, the presence of the Lord is in this house. He has come, and we're just going to honor him tonight. Lord, we're just going to honor your great glory over your people. There is one name that does miracles so great. His name is Jesus. Jesus, you're my best friend, and I welcome you into this place. Come and have your way tonight. Bring down the council of heaven over the people tonight. Bring down the glory of heaven over the people tonight. The healing of heaven, the provision of heaven, the life and deliverance of heaven over the people tonight. Oh, let's just worship him right now, saints. Just worship your King tonight. Hallelujah.

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We're not out to just do an exercise, Lord. We are out for an experience that changes us. 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Tonight, Lord, as we depart this place in a while, may there be a new understanding of the Father's love for His children. Of the Father's great grace for His children. His mercies brand new this morning. 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

love you with all of our heart, all of our strength, all of our might, God. Lord, give us a new song to sing today. Lord, a new song.

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I was just a small boy in Winchester, Ontario, when one day two fine singers from the USA came to our home and asked my mother to play for them while they sang a song they said was new, The Old Rugged Cross. I stood transfixed near the piano and watched their faces as they described in this tender song the suffering of the Lord. At a later time, I came to know the wonder of God's forgiveness.

I've always believed that worship needs to be more than a monologue where we come before God and we say, we bless you, we thank you, we love you. If we give him a chance in our worship and in our praise, he wants to speak to us and say, I bless you, I love you. And this song is a song that says, praise looks good on you. And this is what God thinks of your praise tonight.

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I own him as my king.

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And he did it for me at a place called Calvary. Now I want to pray for you right now, please. Heavenly Father, in the name of Jesus, the crucified, risen one, touch that soul, that life, that heart, and I give you all the praise and the glory in the name of Jesus.

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1: Just as I was standing over there, and I was just standing and I was thinking about the night, and I just kept saying, come Holy Spirit, come Holy Spirit, come Holy Spirit. Which I've said 1.5 million times in my life. But boy, I just felt Him descend on me over there in an unusual way. And I just want you to know, if you're not aware, the presence of the Lord is in this house. He has come, and we're just going to honor Him tonight. Lord, we're just going to honor Your great glory over Your people. There is one name that does miracles so great. His name is Jesus. Jesus, You're my best friend, and I welcome You into this place. Come and have Your way tonight. Bring down the counsel of heaven over the people tonight. Bring down the glory of heaven over the people tonight. The healing of heaven, the provision of heaven, the life and deliverance of heaven over the people tonight. Oh, let's just worship Him right now, saints. Just worship your King tonight. 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

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We're not out to just do an exercise, Lord. 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Tonight, Lord, as we depart this place in a while, may there be a new understanding of the Father's love for His children. Of the Father's great grace for His children. His mercies brand new this morning. 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

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An innocent man died a criminal's death. But even death would never contain this kind of love.

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